5-3-7, clear. Okay, 20-03. Central 601. Well, county's requesting you stay on scene until one of their deputies get there. Their closest deputy is 20 minutes out.

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We have a traffic stop West Main before Behringer with Mary Edward Frank 7661. 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

0: 22 Central, I'm all set.
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0: Crazy.
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0: 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Turned over to Fulton County.
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0: 2033.
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0: Central. 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
1: 2034.

0: Central 1D22.
1: 22.
0: Stewart's in Middleville, 5 North Main Street. We have a call on the line, states there's a black male wearing a blue and white wind coat, wearing a hat that made females feel uncomfortable at the store. He has now since left and is walking past Dollar General up North Main Street. Central 205-208 complaint.
1: 205-208.
0: Burger King, 115 West 8th Street. It's a white female wearing a hat and black hoodie harassing employees for food and money. Also stating she was going to assault somebody, possibly under the influence.
1: Crazy.
0: 2041.

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0: 325 West Main Street, 325 West Main Street. Brittany Sutton is on the line stating her child, 10-year-old male, is attempting to start fires in the home using paper towels and toilet paper. Will follow through, copy.
1: Will follow, copy.
0: 2044, 208, I copy, you're out, 2044.

0: central to Little Falls. 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
1: Racing.

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0: Okay, that's a week later, 247.
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0: 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Fire mileage 29548. 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
0: 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The en route from my location, West Winfield, that's the Herkimer for processing.
1: 2058.
0: 1D 27 Central, can you give me the time left for refusal one, please?
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0: Received.
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0: 12223, show me on the area. What's the caller requesting interview?
1: 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He'll be at Stewart's. 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

0: 182 Central, show me how that mail. We're being on 28 to south of Castle Brook.
1: Tori 105. Central 502, one was notified.
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0: 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Alien? Could be on East Main by McCann with John Nora Young, 3907. 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
0: 270 North Main Street, 270 North Main Street. There's a caller stating that there's a person in the back of the building trying to gain entry. They're currently banging on the back door.
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Herkimer County to West Winfield, Mutual Aid EMS, 1691 State Route 8 in the town of Brookfield. For a 63-year-old female, difficulty breathing. Repeating to Herkimer County to West Winfield, Mutual Aid EMS, 1691 State Route 8 in the town of Brookfield, for a 63-year-old female, difficulty breathing, 2154. West Winfield, full crew, 2154.

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1: 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The male subject is GOA. 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
0: Got a traffic stop on Cemetery Street near the 5S ramp. 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
1: 205 received en route.
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0: 145 Concord Drive, 145 Concord Drive. 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States her boyfriend locked her out of the house. 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
0: 2248. 28. 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
0: You can show Shield 368, part of the unit. We'll be over next in our Hudson sector.
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0: 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Alien. It's going to be on Otsego by East Main Street with Lincoln Zebra Davis 5576. 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
0: Fast Track in Herkimer, 201 West 8th Street. There's a lady in the store that started opening food and eating it. They have since locked the doors. It's a white female, blonde hair, and a baseball cap.
1: 205, received.
0: 2346. Same time.
1: Central, is that female on the store? It's 27 on the Fast Track parking lot right now.
0: That's affirmative. The female is in the store at this time.
1: Copy. I think it might be Jamie Tobin. I'll be out here.
0: 2346.

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I have a traffic stop West Main by Greenies with Lincoln Charles William 9956, LCW 9956. 2348.

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0: 103 Alien. Stop it, stop. Alien. Can we 5S eastbound, just past the Central Ave exit? Stand by for the up, please. Alien, plates can be 307 Adam Mary Mary, 307 AMM.
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0: I'll be out on Banager Road near George with King Boy George, 7541. King Boy George, 7541.
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0: 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We have Jamie on the line stating that someone broke into her residence last evening. Now she has people following her. White car with a loud muffler and a black vehicle also.
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0: 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Should be a file 5 out of Cloversville.
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1: 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They're requesting you to tell them to turn south in.

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0: 104, Harder Ave. Car states a Todd Harper was highly intoxicated and took off from that address on his e-bike and hasn't been heard from in 3 hours. He is headed towards the marina. He's a tall white male, 5'10", approximately 160 pounds, with a baseball hat, black zip-up coat, and jeans. He left around 11:20.
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0: Jamie Tobin arrived on scene here. She's requesting an ambulance. If you could send one, please.
1: Received.
0: It's going to be general illness at this time.
1: Received. Can you give me the closest cross on East Main?
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Sequoia County 2, MOVAC EMS, 95 East Main Street for a female general illness. PD's on scene with her. Repeating to MOVAC EMS, 95 East Main Street, Rosa Mohawk, for female general illness. PD's on scene with her. 212.

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1: Down this way, 234.
0: Thank you. Down at 64, is that Little Falls?
1: 64, Little Falls, 234.

0: 播知道吗？那就上车。Both units are clear. 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

Помоги, да. EMS 130 at 10, Soldier Bullhawk. Harbor 1080, 49 year old female, transmitting towards the express, 42. Pull back. EMS 130 at 10, Soldier Bullhawk. Harbor 1080, 49 year old female, transmitting towards the express, 42.

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Service westbound. 7:30.

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0: 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She states her door is unlocked. She is home.
1: 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Who's the caller?
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0: Hooker County 2, Frankfort, Mulvac EMS, 151 East Main Street, apartment 4, for a 40s female dehydrated. Repeating, Hooker County to Frankfort, Mulvac EMS, 151 East Main Street, apartment 4, for a 40s female dehydrated, 825.
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0: 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Repeating, Herkimer County 2 AMR Cuyahoga EMS, 1389 Castle Road, for an 18 male seizure, 832. 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
1: 04 is on.
0: We're notifying the state police as well. The caller post-dicto is becoming combative.
1: Breathe.

0: Central Indies 10. Are you able to respond to Salisbury for EMS, assist EMS?
1: Negative, I'm going to be assisting 1D29.
0: Received, I got two calls pending, and 1D2 is calling in for one of them.
1: Received, I'll advise, I'm clear.

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0: I'll be paired up with 2620. We'll be en route to German Flat Town Court. One female. Starting mileage is going to be 76903. 76903.
1: 8:46.

0: 604, Herkimer County.
1: Herkimer County.
0: We have approximately a 5-minute ETA. Do we have an ETA in law?
1: Quite a distance behind you.
0: Receive. Central. Myself and 401 will be clear of what?
2: 849.
1: There is family on location there. We can attempt to recontact to see if he has settled down a little bit.
0: Received. Appreciate it.
1: 849.

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1: 604.
0: The family's advising that he will be okay with EMS.
1: Receive. Central.
2: Central.
1: I'll be clear.
2: You're clear, 850.
1: One 06, Ilian.
0: Ilian.
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3: 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I'll be en route up to Jersey Field Road.
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Repeating, Herkimer County to Frankfurt MOVAC EMS, 834 single drive, 80s female difficulty breathing, 913.

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0: I'll be on 5 westbound before the Thruway Bridge with Mary Boy Edward 5937. MVE 5937.
1: 924.

0: 1D29 Central. You show us clear. I'll be covering south post for remainder. 1D10 will be covering the central post, and 22 will be covering north post.
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2: 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I'm off. 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

Sacramento County to Richfield Springs, EMS. 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

0: Herkimer County to Richfield Springs, second tones, West Winfield, initially DMS 194 Hagsback Road, warned 68-year-old male possible stroke. 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

0: Roger 1D10. Suspicious person.
1: Yeah.
0: 10, an area of 3080 Bridge Street, Newport. 3080 Bridge Street, Newport. Caller's reporting a black male plaid shirt walking around, also reporting third party that the male was in the post office making gestures to the clerk.
1: Received. Are they looking for an interview?
0: She just wanted to advise you. She does have it on camera if needed. It's going to be related to last night's suspicious person.
1: Received, thank you.
0: 947.
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0: Park. We're coming to Ilian Emma. 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

0: Four County to Mobac EMS. 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Repeating, Mobac EMS, 30 South Main Street, Village of Dodgeville, Dr. Haas's office, 78-year-old male, low blood pressure, weakness, 1017.
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1: Lucio.
0: 2-2, the staff from the post office, Bridge Street, just contacted. Would like to make a report regarding your safe.
1: Received. Do they know the location of the mail now?
0: She said shortly ago he was still up and down the street in the area. Unknown exactly now.
1: Received.
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0: 904, go ahead with your data. Going to be East Monroe, just south of the golf course for the New York passenger. John Charles Charles 7000. John Charles Charles 7000.
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1: 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Emily's the caller. States that her children 9 and 5 are with the grandmother at that address, and the grandmother will not give the children back to her.
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0: 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Repeating, Herkimer County to Herkimer MOVAC EMS, Deany House, for a 29 female eye irritation, 1105.
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3: Lincoln Edward Vector 3, correction, 7313, LEV 7313, 5S westbound by the Monkey Run Bridge.
4: 1120.

We're coming to Ileana EMS. Herkimer County to Ileana EMS, 54 Rand Street, 71-year-old female, difficulty breathing. Repeating to Ileana EMS, 54 Rand Street, 71-year-old female, difficulty breathing, 1126.

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0: There'll be a correction on the location here. It'll be the in-town motel, ending mileage 161-422, 161-422.
1: Where do you see 1201?

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A 75 male chest pain, shortness of breath. 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The 75 male chest pain, shortness of breath 1211.

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1: 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It's going to be for 1D10.
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0: You see, if I have to check the welfare in Salisbury when you're prepared.
1: Go ahead with it.
0: 2137 Burrell Road. 2137 Burrell Road, Salisbury. Courtney's a caller. Courtney's mother has her two children unable to get a hold of her. Does have a history of psych. Two children should be at the residence with the mother. She is en route. The caller's en route. It's got over an hour ETA.
1: Breathing.
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0: 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County 81 or 84?
1: 81, go ahead.
0: Another call from the facility there reports smoke in the building. You want to back sun out or do you want to investigate it first?
1: Anything from Cedarville yet?
0: Negative.
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0: Sagamore County 609 is on scene.
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1: 29.
0: 28. 2928. Our caller just contacted back to back, stated that she made contact with her mother. Everybody's all set there. Your discretion.
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2: 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This seems to be for a part pan on the stall. 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

0: Frankfurt Mobile, EMS 407 Palmer Street, a 48 male arm laceration from a utility knife. Repeating to Frankfurt Mobile, EMS 407 Palmer Street, 48 male there, arm laceration from a utility knife, 1325.
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2: 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Respond over to 407 Palmer Street. 407 Palmer, assist EMS. Male cut his arm with a utility knife, working on a dory.
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1: Got it.
0: Just general information. There's a loose dog, brown in color, with a red collar, running around for the last 2 hours on South Litchfield near the firehouse. Gave the DCO number. They called. He can't respond until after 3. Just patrol information.
1: Receive, thank you.
0: 1417.

Central Little Falls, 501. Little Falls. At Little Falls Hospital, the main lobby, a caller just had his black Chevy Impala taken. It went up Burwell towards the ballpark. Trying to get further.

0: Racing.
1: Female operator of the vehicle, a female, supposedly took the vehicle.
2: Do they know the female that stole the car?
1: Stand by, we're trying to get that out of the caller. Semi-cooperative.

0: Central 502-504.
1: Roger.
0: Joe's the caller. He believes it possibly may be a Jamie Tobin. Movac brought to that hospital earlier. She resides in the town of Ohio, possibly heading that way.
2: So we got a plate for the vehicle.
0: The caller did not provide a plate. We're going to try to group it. For the caller, it says S&G Transportation on the side of the vehicle.
2: Copy that.
1: 502, you're on 105 Dodgeville.
0: 36, Central 601.
2: 601?
0: Just be on the lookout for a Chevy Impala, color black, possibly 501 from Little Falls Hospital, S&G Transportation, on the side of orange sticker on the side of the vehicle.
2: 36.

0: Central 502-5024. The complainant was there to pick her up for transport home, and she took the vehicle.
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0: Receive.
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0: 604, 1422. 28, we just had a file, one from Little Falls Hospital. Black Chevy Impala, orange sticker lettering on the side, S&G Transportation, possibly taken by a Jamie Tobin, headed towards 139 Coleman Road, down Ohio. Little Falls is responding now.
1: Received, I'll start that way.
0: 1422.
1: 504 Central, where is the caller? Is he on ER side or the main hospital side?
0: He's on the main hospital side, main lobby.
1: Gracie, you can put me out there.
0: You're out there, 1423.
3: 1D22 Central.
0: 22, go ahead.
3: I'll patrol from Middleville to Little Falls on 169, canvassing for that vehicle.
0: Great, 1423.

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0: The owner of that vehicle does have GPS on it. It is currently in Valpo on Main Street, headed towards Colebrook.
1: Racing Central 601.
0: 601.
1: That vehicle supposedly is on Main Street currently.
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0: 601 Central. That location was West State and North Main.
1: Five zero four, go ahead.
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0: Have an innovative booth meeting when you're prepared.
1: Go ahead with it.
0: Last name, Toby. Tom, Ocean, Boy, Ida, Nora. First name, Jamie. John, Adam, Mary, Ida, Edward. Middle initial, T, Tom. Date of birth, 09-26-1982.

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0: Central 601.
1: 601.
0: Negative on its warrants. She suspended 9 on 3 dates. Restrictions, problem driver.
1: Receive. I'll be issuing while I'm waiting for 503.
0: 1436.
2: What is 601's location?
0: He's at 16 Winton Lane.
2: Stop it.
0: 1437. Five zero two, we're on the phone with Herkimer, getting further.
3: Receive, thank you.

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0: Ilian, EMS. Ilian, EMS, Prindle Apartments in the lobby. A 68 male, diabetic issues. Ping to Ilian, EMS, a 68 male, diabetic issues, will be in the lobby at 1440. Central, 502.
1: 502.
0: State police was out with her last night. Transported for general illness. Results all their pants throughout the night.
1: Great.
0: 1441.
1: 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I'll be transporting one male back to my station. Starting 16853, 16853.
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0: 49. Still is clear, the Prindle Apartments call 602 will be handling that.
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I come to you through Little Falls, Zenith. Herkimer County, 2 Little Falls, EMS 364 West Monroe Street. 71-year-old male general owner. Repeating, 2 Little Falls, EMS 364 West Monroe Street. 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
0: 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A homeless male, not moving, unknown status, per the passerby.
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0: One female in custody. I'll be en route to the DPW for inbound and then to the station. Car mileage 29611. 29611.
1: 15-16.
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0: 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Can you just confirm if he's going to be a 505 out of state?
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Metro 204. Call from Baswell Library, McKenzie. States two subjects are creating disturbance out front. 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

0: 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IRG Leasing. Some sort of mail harassing email. Trying to get further.
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Sands, Montana 2, Concord, EMS, 171 Concord Drive, Skyler, 6-year-old female, abdominal pain. Repeating to Concord EMS, 171 Concord Drive, Skyler, 6-year-old female, abdominal pain, 1706.

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1: 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We'll be clear.
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0: 上位に言います。EMS 123 Colonial Circle, Apartment 3K is in King, a 32 male unable to ambulate due to a foot infection. Could be an alien. EMS 123 Colonial Circle, Apartment 3K is in King, 32 male unable to ambulate due to a foot infection, 1723.
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0: I'll be out with Lincoln William Mary 6494. Lincoln William Mary 6494. Be on East German Street, Lansing Street, Herkimer.
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0: in Ohio. Neighbors lighting off fireworks. 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
1: 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Can you go over to 208 East Orchard Street, apartment number 1, speak to Jesse regarding his wife leaving the residence with the children, without the children's medications. 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

0: Clear, MOVAC, EMS, well now, 200 East State, an elderly female unable to ambulate. AP now, Herkimer, MOVAC, EMS, at well now, 200 East State, elderly female unable to ambulate, 1807.
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0: Falls EMS. Falls EMS 63 Moreland Street, a 90s female, unable to ambulate due to leg infection. Little Falls EMS 63 Moreland Street, it's a 90s female, unable to ambulate due to leg infection. 1839.
1: Little Falls acknowledges.
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4: Herkimer MOVAC EMS, Claxton Manor, 102 North Washington, second floor. Room 225, 60s male head injury from a fall. In the Herkimer MOVAC EMS, 102 North Washington, second floor, room 225, 60s male head injury from a fall. 1902.
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0: 言えますわ。EMS alarm, 8 East North, Brendel's apartment 703, it's a medical alarm activation. Repeat alien, an EMS alarm, 80 East North, apartment 703, it's a medical alarm activation. Nothing further, 1917.
1: County, we received a call from building management. 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
0: 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Be a female, difficulty breathing.
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Central or false? 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
1: 626 is on.
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0: Medic 3, you're clear 1927.
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0: Meet a juvenile, West German Street and Lou Ambers Drive. They found a backpack with belongings under the bridge there. Want to talk to an officer?
2: EMS, 41 First Street, apartment 1, a female, a leg bleeding from a sore. 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EMS, 41 First Street, a female, bleeding from a sore on a leg, 1941.
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0: Henry Frank John, 7573, HFJ, 7573. I'll be right in front of Mohawk Police Station.
1: Race is 1955.

0: 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You can show me out at 1568 McCoon's Road with that several vehicles.
1: 1568 McCoon's Road. Are you going to want a second car?
0: All guys.
1: Yellow dies, 1959.
0: 3 Central, I'm heading in that direction in case he needs another unit.
1: Very safe, 1959.